0: Good afternoon and สวัสดีค่ะ to dearest listener in Andaman Zone, especially in Phuket. If you are tuning to 96.75 MHz on your car, then you will hear me now. Because last time, last weekend, we also have some kind of the topic about traveling.So if we still heal ourselves during green season, well, are we going to talk about food? Is that good today? You have a good weekend? Yeah, of course, sure, because weekend is a wonderful day. It's a beautiful for family time. Even you are coming to Phuket today, if it's the first day for yourself,So let's say welcome to Phuket Variety. I'm Grace, still with your host. Well, if we talk about local food, that's simply, right? When I say, can we talk about local food? Maybe my listener in Andaman Zone say, oh yeah, I can guess. What is that? For example, maybe Grace Talk Corner tell us about local food that generally. But today, you know, I'm gonna tell you something thatMore deeper, it's more difficult, and what is it called? Kind of more than the thing that you guess, because we are going to talk about one of the dessert, local dessert that disappear or difficult to find out to eat. But right now, I think it's not too difficult because after we got warmFrom 77 provinces, difficult food to eat. This is may I use something that very simple, right? I'm not going to use very complex or difficult to listen to because this is variety. So we are going to talk something that easy for the listener. What are we going to talk? If I said some kind of dessert that very very difficult to find out to eat it, that mean maybe before last month but now more easy. Okay, I think they are cheer up for everyone to eat it. So we said Phuket residents celebrate Bi Thai Bak. It's Chinese word Bi Thai BakLocal dessert winning Thailand's regional cuisine championship 2026. Okay, you will see what is great with Thai Bak. So you will see on the screen if you are watching me via Facebook of Radio Thai Phuket. So you will see that. Bi Thai Bak is a kind of dessert, local dessert. It's made from flour.Rice flour. So it's not easy, but not too difficult to cook it. So what is that? Actually, why they vote this one? In the past, this is Hokkien family are starting to do that, starting to make it for their family. And also it's in my business. That means over 200 years ago, they also have this one for dessert becauseIt can make you energy. It's good for you, for the labor who are working in tin mining. So more power, more energy, something like that. Okay. So Bi Thai Bak is a traditional Phuket sweet. You can eat with syrup, you know, with syrup and put some ice on. Lunch or some in summer I have like you, but now we also can eat it. So right now it come and booming, you know, it after we got the championship. So I think in local market, if you are the people, but you need to remember, my listener, remember the word Bi Thai Bak. Bi Thai BakRepeat after me. Repeat after me. Bi Thai Bak. Bi Thai Bak. Something like that. Okay. Then you say, where can I eat it? Where can I buy it? You can ask the local people, where can I buy Bi Thai Bak? some of the restaurant, the local restaurant, they also have that one. And especially morning market, if you like to try morning market, they have some. I went to survey for you already which one. So we also has it at the Cham Cha market. They had that one already. And morning market that we call Ban San, we also have that. At Katu we have one too. Well, what is Vichai Bak? Vichai Bak is one of the lesser known local sweet associated with Phuket's traditional food culture. Unlike many Thai dessert, right? Actually, when we say the other kind, is different because this one Peranakan style, but local general Thai dessert is quite different. General Thai dessert you can find everywhere. For example, Khanom Chan or the layers dessert, right? You can find everywhere. Jelly, sticky rice, something. But this one local, that means you can find in, well, we can say in Phuket, we have that. In Phanga, yeah, we have that. But I'm not sure about in Trang, in Satun, in Krabi. I'm not sure about this, okay? But in Phuket, of course, you have it. So we are deeper with that. Actually, now, widely available in restaurant and tourist market. This is a kind of local food and can be much harder to find. Because in the past, actually when the new generation, they don't continue or they don't do it, that mean, well, it will disappear. That's it why we want that the food that disappear, that now it's coming back already. So congratulations to Phuket. Because if we don't have new generation to continue it, of course one day you will see it via photo, via video, but you don't have the real thing to taste. So if you have a good time during your weekend, you can find out and go to the local restaurant that they sell local food, and maybe you can ask them, do you have any Bee Thai Bak? Or do you have Bee Thai Bak or not? Something. If they don't have it, it's fine. Don't press them to have it, because this is used, you know, it special equipment for that. Well, the taste is like you put some flour, rice flour in syrup, and smell good from jasmine. You know, it's like actually they eat they have white and red color. This is normal. And when you eat it, you only eat it. How can I say? They put in syrup, right? And yeah, put some ice, and then you eat it. General, but the taste is quite good. And well, when you eat that, you can every time you eat it for the local dessert, that you also add our local culture, Phuket culture, in that. That very very good, right? So that what make Bee Thai Bak interesting is not only its taste, but also story behind it. Story. Phuket has a rich multicultural history. Over generations, different communities came to the island and brought their own tradition, cooking techniques, and recipes. This culinary tradition gradually became part of Phuket's unique food identity. I'm so proud with that, my listener. When we are talking or we have a chance to talk with the, well, let's say elder eight cook, they don't have some kind of grams, kilograms, but when they try or they are cooking for their children, they use only, okay, normal spoon, right? And, you know, something like a palm. Something, they use their finger to calculate. So I think very good idea. If after they let them cook, but every time when they try to calculate, to wait for flour, then we can put in the bowl and let's see how much how many grams of that. That should be the one way, the way to what do they call to wait. Because if it, when they are, we asking them how many gram of flour that you use, they say, well, I don't use gram, I use this bowl, I use this spoon, I use this pan, like a, okay. Wow, how can I wait that? So when we are going to follow them, that's it, we cannot wait exactly. Because why? I don't know how many gram of that palm when they put flour like this. Flour. So that's it. This is the what did you call? The strategy of their food cooking system from the past until now. But now it's more easier because you can weigh by kilogram, by gram, by spoon, by tablespoon, by teaspoon, that. See, it's more easier. So I think this is quite interesting for the new generation to to save it for the local food that not disappear anymore. So don't forget to try to find out me type back from the market about the how about the other food today. To hear our sale with food. Okay, have you ever tried let's say Hokkien noodle? Have you tried Hokkien noodle? If you are coming to Phuket as a tourist, I think you have a chance to try Hokkien noodle. Okay, they fried it as Hokkien style. So we are journey into the authentic flavor in Phuket for this weekend. So actually when they talk about that, we say, okay, you come to Phuket, you come for to travel in a natural, from the natural first, after that you can come as a culture and of course as food, right? So experience from the, like we talk the pool, we can say the pool of the Andaman give you many kind of tourism. One of them is about the culture, and you can come and learn how the local people doing that, more profit. Because when you are going to many countries, then of course they are different, right? And that's it why Phuket Variety by Chris gonna take you to learn about this. And the other thing, actually local food that is not always easy to find. Some of them today, like that. If you don't know the location, you only look at Google Map. Let's type find out from your mobile phone. I love mobile phone now. I think it can give you many things. Mobile phone give you some money. Wow. Mobile phone give you some food. Mobile phone give you some lesson, some knowledge, some friends. And some like a focus, right? Something that they can tell us in advance because something happened. Anything in that. So that's it why we love it. Did you love them? Did you love your mobile phone, my listener? I think you love it too. That's it why we need to save them. We need to save them. Your mobile phone need to be saved. Anyway, in green season, when you are walking outside of your house or something, let's get something that to protect your mobile phone. Because if you don't have anything to protect them, maybe you cannot eat it. Especially battery. If you're running out battery, when you are going to pay something, you know the problem, right? Difficult that. And also, some dishes may be available only in a small family kitchen. See? They call the braai shop, the Eden shop. the hit then full shop, something like that. Some of them, they cook only 3 dishes a day. Oh my! How come? Because they need to serve you like fresh ingredients, so that's it why they have it. Then if they have this very tiny order, because they prepare only something that very very good ingredients, so that means you are very very VIP, right? Triple VIP, because the shop gonna serve you by your order. That they don't put on the tray. If local food, like what did they call curry, right? The curry and rice. So they have maybe over 50 kinds of food for you to choose. Which one? I like this one. You can point. But if you are in case of very triple VIP, they only cook to your order, and they prepare some kind of ingredient only very very limit, right? That means only VIP can eat it. That maybe you are. And some maybe prepare only a certain day. Yes, cook to order that certain day, and you can book like a, okay, well, tomorrow I like to book this one. I like to book some kind of shrimp. What do you call big shrimp, right? Big shrimp put on the top. Big shrimp with curry. Wow, I love that. Big one. I 4 pieces, four shrimp per kilo. You can imagine how big is that. Yeah, of course, 4 people, 1 people each. So only 4 people a kilo of that. Have you ever tried that? And you can order, okay, would you mind to cook it for us as a fried shrimp with garlic and black pepper? Wow, it's night one. Let's try. Maybe. And also some are connected with traditional festival. I think it's coming soon, but not this month. I will update for our festival that very important and popular for Phuket vegetarian festival. It's not now. I'm telling you, it's not now, but it's coming soon. So that also will be about food. And yeah, and family gathering, religious ceremonies, or particular communities. So eat food with the they create from the villagers. So one villager, maybe they have some kind of food that very special for them. Then we have in many kind around Phuket that should be. And also, and some dishes are slowly disappearing because younger generation have less time to prepare them. That's so sad if you hear that, right? But anyway, I just hope that we still have some generation to continue them, because if we, like what I said, if we don't continue by the new generation, it will disappear. That's so lost, because some of the menu that they started over 200 years ago, we cannot unacceptable to let it lost, right? So the new generation needs to do it. Actually, I also do one of the people, Phuket people. I would like to learn if I can learn from the former recipe, the one that will work has from their family. If they open mind and they open a new chance for the new generation, I'm not the new generation anymore, but I prefer to learn how to cook, how to do local food hardly, like the exactly one, original. You can teach me. I open my mind to learn, okay? Let me know about that. And well, actually, food is not only about taste, right? What I said to you, food can tell us where people came from. It can tell us about migration, family, tradition, local ingredient, the sea, agriculture, and the history of community. That's it why food is very important, that And also, I think this is a good topic for us today. Anyway, we have to take a short break to listen to the useful information and coming back for next episode.
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2: Welcome back to the second episode of Phuket Variety. Today, Chris still go on with food. Wow. Food is be a part to heal yourself. If you like to try or eat, but especially for the one who had the residence in Phuket, maybe some meal, you know, you can cook as a local local food for your family. This is a good idea. You can mix, you know, whole meal, actually. We be a part. Right, so for example, you have the main course from your style, but you can add like a dessert from Phuket local dessert that will be a part, and the other meal maybe you can add like a appetizer from Phuket local. We call kien is some kind of fry. What is it called? Actually, we have some meat, some shrimp, some chicken or something to add it. So add one thing for one meal, maybe that's fantastic to learn and to put more feeling, more atmosphere in, on your dining table, right? And to you will be a part for us to lace up collect the culture from our local food. Wow, that's very good. I can imagine. During I'm speaking, so I'm still imagine. My imagination is quite good, right? Imagine that on we had, you had more. Maybe start from today. Well, let's go on. Wow. When the people think about Phuket food, they often think seafood. Okay, you go to the provinces that surrounding by sea, we supposed to eat seafood. Not really. You can try the other one too. It's not only seafood. Yeah. Not only yummy seafood, not only seafood, okay? The other local food are yummy. I told you. Maybe you don't believe me. But let's see. Let's try too. And yes, seafood is an important part of this island life. But Phuket food story is much bigger than seafood. One half the menu, some menu they have story telling. When cook serve you, actually we can serve you with story, right? For generation, people from different cultural background alive, settled and built family here. So when they starting to cook, like what I said, some menu is over 200 years. Yes, sure. You say, really? Well, yes, sure. Some of them over 200 years. And something easy to find, I think Hokkien noodle is that also have some story. Over time, this tradition blend with local Thai ingredients and cooking style. This is one reason why Phuket food can feel different from food in other part of Thailand. It depends on the style too. Style, you may find strong flavors, aromatic spice, Chinese cooking techniques, preserved ingredients, local vegetables, and leafy passed down through generation. This is some kind like when, okay, for example, if they have grandma in their family, grandma is going to teach their child, their nephew, their niece, how to cook food like by her style, so they can transfer from her to their niece, their nephew, and the other generation. One time maybe doesn't work, so the double time, three times, four times, 10 times, 20 times, because we have to use like a rotate. Because local food is not only one. We have Okien, we have Loba, we have anything new. I am trying. We have Loba, we have what did they call? I have to try then. I have to try then I can name. Otao is also a kind of noodle. We have let's say Nam Chup Yum. I love that. Love Nam Chup Yum too. It's some kind of shrimp paste. But if you, one thing that my listener, if you are going to order some food from the restaurant, if you cannot eat spicy or hot foods, let's tell them from when you put on your order, you can say in the bread one and mark it like a not too spicy, or maybe something like you can explain to the waiter, or to the waitress that please not too spicy. That one you will eat with favorite one, because actually I told you the southern of Thailand we eat spicy food. Yeah, I don't know. I have no reason, but not everyone can eat spicy food. Okay. Anyway, the style, an ingredient that we have lots of herb, we have lots of spicy in the southern of Thailand. So it's different, it's much different from the other part of Thailand. That's it, why it's important. And even the other people from the other regions of Thailand, they come and live here, they also cook themselves and they still keep their style too. But we mix here, we mix with local food. That's it. And the other thing, if we don't that, local vegetables that tourists may never notice. Actually, I told you, in Phuket, we don't have many farmers to grow vegetables. We have it from our neighbor, the other province, I mean. And some of them, of course, if not, we don't cook with the local food, that we have to import them. But from Phuket, that we can have some vegetables from Pattalung, Nakhon Si Thammarat, Surat Thani, Trang, Songkhra, maybe. But I think that one not too far from here, because they can delivery. For example, this evening, they starting to take it from the farm, and during the day tomorrow they pack it, and tomorrow after they pack it, they transfer, they arrive to Phuket. That's it. Why you can eat fresh vegetable. We don't take overnight. Actually, we can calculate. If from Krabi to Phuket, I think not over 4 hours. So that why is it we keep fresh vegetables that will be good to yourself, good to the one that we eat it. And also the vendor, they have to think about this one. It's very healthy, very healthy, better than we keep it for a long time. Is that not good taste and not good to your health? That's why we talk about food and pay attention to everyone who eat our Phuket food or local food to have it. This is more than the other one. Well, I think when we are talking about food, that you already prepare your dinner. Let's say have a good dinner and have a good time and don't try to forget don't forget to try local food. That's what I said. And I think sometimes some weekend if you have a chance to go to shopping or go to night market in Phuket, let's find out street food, we call street food but not actually local food, and let's comment, send some comment to our Phuket Variety on Facebook Radio Thai Phuket, then we will see each other. Maybe you can take a photo of the food that you ate, so I will see that one. I will try to, maybe we can see what is that. But if you have a chance to try Bee Thai Bak, that one that I advise, so let's comment, let's send your message, let's send your, what did you call, recommendation, right, to us. Today I think very very simple for food, local food from Phuket Variety on 96.75 MHz or on Facebook Live Radio Thai Phuket. Then we will see you again. Thank you very much to Kun Chariya Sirichai on air system today, DXG control technician, right? And thank you to Kun Dachani Sajja Buntavi, Radio Thai Phuket director. Kun Nawapan Prai Pantu controllable program. Special thanks to our FC in Phanga, in Trang, in Ranong, in Krabi, in Tatun, and Phuket. Thank you very much. I hope you have a good weekend. See you next time. Bye-bye.
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